0: 103 Chance Hip Hop and R&B, home of that Breakfast Club morning show. It's your boy DJ Jack Spade on the wheels and still. You know how we get it in. 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And Sunday, the Sunday Night Spotlight at 8 o'clock. We do it for the independent artists. Don't forget that Al Hot Radio. Make sure you take us wherever you go around the world. We definitely appreciate you. You want to know where the party at tonight? Hit me on the IG at 757 Jack and Spade. And let's turn up tonight, all right? Keep it locked. It's 103 Chance.
1: JY, turn me up. Miami. 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

0: 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Yeah.
1: 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HC.

Time B. It's your boy DJ Jax Pay on the wheels. And still, you know how we get it in on the weekend. Whatever you're doing, just turn it all the way up, all right? And don't forget, wherever you're going, keep us locked on the iHeartRadio. You can hear us all around the world so you don't miss nothing, all right? About to jump back in the mix. You already know how we do it. It's 103 Jam.

0: 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Yeah.
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1: 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It's your boy DJ Jack Spade on the wheels and still. You know how we get it in every weekend from 8 to 10, Friday and Saturday, and Sunday, 8 o'clock for the Sunday Night Spotlight with the local artists, all right? And make sure wherever you go around the world, the iHeartRadio is on lock. You trying to figure out where the party at tonight? Hit me on the IG at 757 Jack and Spade. Hit that DM and I got you, all right? Keep it locked, about to jump back in the

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0: 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It's your boy DJ Jack Spade on the wheels and still. You know how we get it in. 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And Sunday, the Sunday Night Spotlight. At 8 o'clock, we do it for the independent artists. Don't forget that Al Hot Radio. Make sure you take us wherever you go around the world. We definitely appreciate you. You want to know where the party at tonight? Hit me on the IG at 757 Jack and Spade. And let's turn up tonight, all right? Keep it locked. It's 103 Jam.
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0: 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I
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1: So tonight it's game 5, Nixon 5, hopefully. It's actually 2 weeks on air. But OG Anunoby already has a memento from his

103 Jams, Hip Hop and R&B, and Home of the Breakfast Club. I told you, Gemini gang, Geminis do it better, obviously. They a little crazy. A couple of them. Here's one. It's K-Dive, even though it's got Doja, and Tems is up next. Keep it locked.

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1: I've been asking a lot of people what you gonna do with some extra cash, like $2,500, because we got a shot for you to win this money coming back so you can take a trip anywhere in the USA, whether that's by boat, by plane, by train, by car, because gas ain't cheap. 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

103 Jams, Hip Hop and R&B. So I'm still waiting on Chris to drop this deluxe album, the brown chocolate version, because it's 10 more songs on top of the 27 he just dropped. Even that's got Lil Baby and Don Toliver up next.

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1: 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Sasha with two E's on air. Thanks so much for tapping in with us. 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It is the BET Awards live from LA. And yes, I will be there giving you all the backstage access, interviews, and more. Speaking of, nominated for Best Male R&B and Best Album, Leon Thomas. He's coming up next with Mutt. I got Jack Carlo on the way. It's Sasha with two E's.
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0: 103 Jams, Hip Hop and R&B, and Home of the Breakfast Club. I just saw a TikTok that said, when I have a kid, a son is a man. He's like, if I have a son, he better not ever call me daddy. You better call me big bruh or cuh. And in the comments, it was like, you better call me creator. So I kind of feel the same way. I don't have children. I have nieces and nephews right now. I have dogs. And if I do have a son, don't call me mommy. You better call me like sis. I don't know. I got to think about that, actually. Stay tuned. We'll get into Coi Leray. Got Kate out up next.
1: Yeah, let's get it. We stay heavy in these streets.

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It's Ash with two E's and the R&B Block Party. 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
2: As much as French Montana and them are all New Yorked out, I ain't seen French at not one and Knicks game. Okay, I thought y'all was Knicks for life. Knicks this, Knicks that. I ain't see you at one Nan game, sir. I saw Taylor Swift. I ain't see you. I got Brent Fires straight ahead and Chris on the way. It's Ashley 2E's.
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0: Mr. Hem.
2: 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What's up, Zerial, with you on this Saturday morning. Summer Walker headed in your direction. I had no idea that lady was so funny, but her tour highlights,

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R&B DJ DC here. I ain't gonna lie to you, V. I've been watching the World Cup heavy, man. There's a lot of games today. And of course, you know, I've been putting my parlays in for those games, man. But who you think is gonna win the World Cup? Let us know. 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I want you back right here at 103 Gems.

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0: 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It's a lot of graduates out here in the 757. And I want to know who graduated.
1: Yes, I'm going to give a shout out to my cousin Jarrell Carney in Suffolk, Virginia.
0: What school?
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0: 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We're here, 103 Jams, Hip Hop and R&B. Home of the Breakfast Club of the morning. All right, Vieta, R&B Block Party is back. 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

Max B, Ever Since You Left Me, Ray at 103 Jams, Hip Hop, and R&B, RVA. So the Knicks and Spurs play tonight. Who's going to take it, man? Knicks, if they win one more, it's a wrap, man. They're champions. But if, you know, the Spurs win, they're going back to New York. 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All right? I got a classic, Young Money. Lloyd joined up next with Bedrock. Let's get into this Kalani Folded. It's 103 Jams in session.

103 Jams Hip Hop and R&B, DJ DC here. This is a 103 Jams winning weekend, and this weekend only, I'm going to let you know what you can win. Until then, let's get into this Brent Faiyaz. It's called Butterflies. Don't move, VH. 103 Jams in session.

It's my girl Tim's right there. It's what you need right here. 103 Jams, hip hop and R&B. Home of the Preps Club in the morning. Coming up, I got some Kendrick Lamar. Let's get into this classic. Sierra, VA Zone.

I'm about to go tune into the World Cup. But my girl Amber Renee is up next. I'll be back at 6 o'clock, VA, for the Saturday shutdown mix to get your weekend popping. Be easy, VA. It's 103 Gems.

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Or you can leave some shout outs there too. 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

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That's coming up in less than 10 minutes. 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

0: Hemisphere. 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
1: Whoa, whoa, whoa, whoa, whoa, whoa.
0: Mr. Hem is here.
1: Whoa, whoa, whoa, whoa, whoa, whoa.
0: Mr. Hem.
2: 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You know what it is.
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It's Andy Renee on 103 Jams, Hip Hop and R&B. Now, I've been telling you about all these shows coming to the 757 because we got your chance to win tickets to most of them. Well, there's another one. Chance the Rapper. He's celebrating the Coloring Book 10-year anniversary. So he'll be at the Dome by Rudder Mills in Virginia Beach on Friday, August 28th. We have one way for you to win. This one's on our Instagram, so make sure you follow us and sign up at 103 Jams Radio.

0: What's up? Let's take a trip. Have you ever read The World Is Yours? On a blimp.
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1: 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These are all your requests, all right? So let me know what you want to hear at DJDC757. 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Slide in the DMs and I got you, all right? Let's go, VA. It's 103 Jams.

0: They like to whoop it till the K's out. Get to looking for some ways out.
1: This ain't working, you laid out. Jump and decapitate him, blow his face off.
0: Won't get it till they laid out.
1: Assassinate and knock him up like I'm paid off.
0: Been getting money, 19 with a 650, nuts.